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1: Let's go to another place. 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

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T-R-A-E-M on me. 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
1: We're gonna go inside, we're gonna go inside, we're gonna go inside, we're gonna go inside, we're gonna go inside, we're gonna go inside, we're gonna go inside, we're gonna go inside, we're gonna go inside, we're gonna go inside, we're gonna go inside, we're gonna go inside, we're gonna go inside, we're gonna go inside, we're gonna go inside, we're gonna go inside, we're gonna go inside, we're 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

Letra V. Ladies with an attitude, fellas that were in the mood, don't just stand there, let's get to it, strike a pose, there's nothing to it but...

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